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2: Te tihi o Mātairangi, 8.5 iragati 1 arawānui, te upoko o Teika.

0: Titari Whakatau has received a draft deed of mandate from the Ngāti Whakahimo Claims Trust, who seek to represent Ngāti Whakahimo in negotiations for the final settlement of all their historical treaty claims. 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
6: Te marama tai aho, your daily maramataka. 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
0: 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And so, you know, because we live in today's world, and because we live in a world where, you know, we have to work, to earn our money. We have to earn our money. We have to earn whatever we can within, you know, our different rohe, our different expertise, and we have to move somewhere else. 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
0: Mēnā e raru ana koe ki etahi kōrero I runga ia te upoko o te ika e whati nei ngā ture pāpāho, tukuna mai au mā harahara I roto I ngā rangi 20 o te pāhotanga kia mātou mā te imera info@teupoko.co.nz. 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
0: 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One of the things that I did hear was that some of our whānau who have been continuing to practice the art of gardening, and I say that it's an art within itself. 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So she's actually, she says that, you know, she hears, you know, the different tunes of the leaves, the different tunes of the produce in the ground, me tōna āhua nō hoki. And that tells me that, you know, you have to be in tune with your plants when you are entering into those spaces. 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And so every garden is different or serves a different purpose. 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
0: 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You just let food to grow there, and then your offering to iō matua te kore will be that kai growing there. How do you offer it? Do nothing. 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

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So the cheapest price so far is MPD Seaview for 91 petrol at $3.11 e te iwi. 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Huri rawa tūra anō, ki roto anō, ki waitomo Pito One, Waitomo Wainui o Mata, Mobile Express Lower Hutt, we have $3.119 per litre. Now, also, you go to Ngai Ngai as well for 91 petrol. I roto anō rā I au a whare pene henu. Hoi anō, we have Gull Waiona at $3.12.9 per litre on 91 petrol. MPD Porirua at $3.13.6 per litre. 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Yugo Old Hutt Road at $3.17.9 per litre. And then we have Mobile Express Johnsonville, BP Wainui o Mata, BP Porirua at $3.19.9 per litre. 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Also for diesel, and also $2.95.9 per litre BP Seaview Truck Stop and BP Granada Truck Stop, and we have $3.36 per litre for at MPD Seaview for diesel, $3.37 per litre Pack and Save Pito One New World 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$3.08.6 per litre for diesel at MPD Porirua, $3.08.7 per litre Pack and Save Porirua Fuel, Mobile Express Johnsonville at $3.08.9 per litre, and also $3.08.9 per litre Mobile Express Cannons Creek, and we also have BP Brooklyn for diesel at $3.09 per litre, Yugo Tawa and Waitomo Tawa BP Taita at $3.09 per litre for diesel, and of course ZC View Truck Stop at $3.10.9 per litre, Waitomo Tinakore 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Arake, we also have Allied Sea View Pito One at $3.12.9 per litre, BP Melling Z Vic Corner Z High Street all in Lower Hutt at $3.13.9 per litre, Z Johnsonville, BP Johnsonville at $3.14.9 per litre, and in the Hutt Valley, ZZ View, BP Waifetu, BP Wainui o Mata, and Mobile
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And with connecting with our environment, e te iwi, we become one with our environment, rāke, ka kia, he Māori tātou no tēnei whenua. 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

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Te upoko o te.

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0: Kia ora, I'm Mariana Horner, proud grandmother of my beautiful mokopuna. When heart disease takes somebody from our community, the effects are felt far and wide. It's important to set an example for our young people, showing them the way to a healthy heart. If we do this, we can keep our heart strong for this generation and the next. Pautoko manoa, pautoko whānau, pautoko hāpuri. Check your heart strength at heartfoundation.org.nz/standstrong.
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0: Kia ora, life's busy, we know that. But here's the thing, your vote does matter. Ki te kore koe e pōti, you're letting someone else make the decisions for you, and haven't we Māori cop that. Voting doesn't have to be complicated, and actually, enrolling is easy. Whether you're turning 18, know someone turning 18, or you're not so young yourself, it's so simple to get registered. He māma noiho. It takes just a few minutes and you can do it online, at a local office, or even by mail. And whakarongo mai, if you've shifted around, changed your name, whether you're on the Māori or the general role, you've got to update your info. Hei ahara, it's quick. Call 0800 36 76 56 or go online to vote.nz. Rehita today and rock the vote. Rock the vote, baby. Rock the vote. Don't tip the vote over.
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0: kilda, life's busy, we know that. But here's the thing, your vote does matter. Ki te kore koe e pōti, you're letting someone else make the decisions for you, and haven't we Māori cop that. Voting doesn't have to be complicated, and actually, enrolling is easy. 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He māma noiho. 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And whakarongo mai, if you've shifted around, changed your name, whether you're on the Māori or the general role, you've got to update your info. Heia hara, it's quick. Call 0800 36 76 56 or go online to vote.nz. Rehita today and rock the vote. Rock the vote, baby. Rock the vote. Don't tip the vote over.
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0: all our different experiences, when we're able to share it through Waiata, it tends to bring a lot of us together, because these experiences remind us that through all adversity and challenges, there is opportunity, and that opportunity is to grow, develop, and find out who we really want to be, not only right in the present, but also in the future. Hoi no, pehea rā koutou I tēnei wā. You've been having lots of interviews so far today, TK. You and your whole whānau there from the Karanga Trust for this particular kaupapa in this month of Arotayohi Youth Week. What's some of the main experiences and maybe even some of the outcomes that you're hoping to achieve by the end of this particular week?
1: First of all, this week has been absolutely amazing and crazy. The ability to be able to share our stories and our experiences and our song in Parliament was an amazing experience, something that we never would have thought of. And bringing, and ending off Youth Week, we have this amazing show that we put on at Button Factory, 6 to 9 p.m. We have some hangi for sale, we have some sign-making, live performance, a exclusive showing of our documentation and our music video of the whole entire process.
0: Mohi ana hau, e puku mahi ana koutou katoa. I know that yous are busy, yous have been out there doing interviews with everybody, and really appreciate this little bit of time that you have been able to share with us on our iwi radio station today. Hoi no TK, any final words that you'd like to share with our whānau up here in the far, far north?
2: Go and stream the song, e te whānau. It's a revolutionary song. It's for rangatahi, it's for pakeke, it's for everybody who wants to see change happen in their communities. And just go out there and celebrate your young people, because they don't just deserve to be heard, they need to be heard. And they need to be heard right now, because they are the future of our generation. So, thank you so much, Matua. We really appreciate you having us on the show too. Again, it's been awesome.
1: Such a blessing.
0: He mana anō ki roto I o koutou mahi me o koutou kupu I wharekihia ki rungi tō tātou reo irirangi. There's value and worth in all your mahi, and also that you've shared with us today up in the far, far north, and te heko o tika tāku ki a koutou katoa. A kia matāra kia ora.
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1: It's easy for life admin to slip down the list. 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

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They carried on down the beach until they reached a small island called Matapia. Here they saw some whale bones lying in the sand, and Tohe picked one up, saying that he would like to use it as a weapon. And so the name of the ear is remembered as such, Tohoraha, Tohora, whale, Tohora.

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0: 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And he remembered the name and named the place after that incident. 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
1: Ai, come with
0: you. You can't get any insurance cover, ai.
1: 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You just got to pay
0: aye,
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0: 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If your council is not willing to work with their community, the government would come in and do it for them.
1: Oh wow.
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0: 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You know, it's strategic plans, but that involves all different areas and how long it'll take to do the jobs in this area, that one, and that one. And the main focus I tēnei wā is the full upgrade of our roadways right through Northland down towards Auckland, Emma.
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1: Māori Mā. 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

0: Oruru. In the Oruru Valley, there are many very small kainas, very close to each other. If there was any danger, the people could retreat to their pa and still be able to call to each other, sending messages from one end of the valley all the way up to what is now known as Piri. Oruru, passing like an echo from one mouth to another. Oruru.
1: E te iwi, kawa e tini i arere, noho toru mai ki te reo irirangi o te hiku o te ika.
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4: I seen on the net, this lady Nettie, she chucked up a video of about four young'uns, they were beating up this old lady on the bus. I don't know the backstory about it, but all I know was they were getting exposed on the net for like beating her up on the bus.
5: Call me, bro. Hey,
6: why were you recording?
5: Hey. Because, bro.
6: You don't do that, Jim.
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4: The group I was with, we kept the thing, we made them do some press-ups.
6: Push-up, push-up!
5: So what happened, she?
4: We kind of shamed them a little bit. We shouldn't have done that, but we thought it was the most appropriate way.
3: Ka puta mātou ki nā tūrana pahi ki te pātai mena, kua māta ki te haukāinei nā atata tūkino mā te ipurani.
7: Yes, I saw. I think it was honestly completely disgusting.
8: It was good to see that there was some justice for that older lady put in.
9: I reckon we do need some steps in a different direction to kind of educate these boys into maybe not making these choices next time.
3: I whakapātū nā kai whakahaere waka ki nā prihimana, kua tuku nātū nā whakaahua mai te CCTV, hei whakahaere i a rātou uiuitana.
4: Whatever it is, where you're going through at home or wherever you went through, you know, there's always time to change. Try to teach them young before he gets into a man and think that's all good.
5: Don't do that, okay?
6: Yeah, right. Sorry, bro.
5: All right, all right. That's not... Make the right choice, okay?
3: E tūmanako ana ka kore anō tēnei momotū kino tana e ki te kiruna i nā traina waka o tā Maki Makaurau. 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
10: Te kanohi kitea o Jason Butler, kāore anō, i kitea.
11: Just trying to get some justice, just trying to get some answers. And we just get met with more misinformation.
10: Inaia nei, kua tahuri tōna whānau ki te ātete i te whakatau tārewa a te komihana hauora whaikaha e tā wewe tonu ana.
11: I'm mentally, physically, emotionally exhausted. I carry this mamai on behalf of my parents, mine and Jason's parents. On behalf of Jason's children, his mokopuna. You know, just trying to get some justice.
10: I roto i te tāpaitanga a te whānau e mea nei rātou, kua whakarerea ngā taipitopito Materoro o Jason ki waho.
11: It doesn't tell the true story. And so, how many times are we supposed to reject this narrative? I've met with Te Whati Ora, I flew home, I had a meeting with them in Tauranga to correct their own findings, their report. They redid it three times, we rejected it three times, and yet this is what they're forwarding to the coroner, to the Health and Disability Commission. Can no one see that there's something very wrong here?
10: Hei tā Mekli, te kaumārua katoa ngā meka kei te he i roto i Ngāri Poata. Ārere ana te whakapae he mea tukua Butler e te hōhipera o whakatāne, haunga ngā māharahara nui ki ona whanonga.
11: There was a lot of red flags concerning even the police calling Whakatāne Hospital when Jason went missing. None of those conversations were red flagged by the hospital nor by their management. They were totally missed. The 7-day follow-up wasn't provided. It wasn't even red flagged.
10: Kua rima tau mai anō i te kitenga whakamutunga o Jason i ngā pae maunga o te raukumara. Me te aha hererekē tēnei kēhi ki te mea e whakatewhahi atonu tiana i tana pureretanga.
11: This is what drives me. This is what keeps me going is because of the injustice that we have faced from the time my brother went missing. The injustices that we have faced from every single government department and agency that have just passed the buck. They have just continued to pass on this misinformation that just sheds this horrible light on my brother. It just tramples all over his mana.
10: No te tau kā hori whiu ai, he tāne rima te kaumā whitu tau te pakeke ki te kōti teitei o whakatāne, ko te whakamate o honoa te take.
11: It still doesn't bring us anything because we still don't know what really happened to Jason or where he is.
10: Kua whakapātua pūkā ea ki te komihana hauora whaikaha me te whatuora kia ui uitia mō te take nei engari auare ake. 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
11: The government and their agencies and their departments that are supposed to protect vulnerable people like my brother, that they should be ashamed of themselves, that they have just wiped their hands, tried to sweep it under the carpet. We won't stop. We will keep fighting for justice for Jason.
10: E tārewa tonu ana te whakatau a te toihau, ka mutu e aro takehia tonu tia ana te uru pare a te whānau. Te Okiwa McLean, Pūkāia.
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14: My name is Stella. I'm a BMW engineer. I'm responsible for Flow Technologies, where we develop the world's first colour-changing cars.
13: He hangarau e whakamahi ana I ngā papa e-ink, motuhake, ki waho tonu o te waka. 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
14: The entire car, when it changes, is about takes about the energy of a light bulb. When it's not changing, it needs no energy at all. So it will stay like that.
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14: As a kid, I was always fascinated with how things work. And I didn't plan to do a PhD, but when I started going to university, I realized I love research because you get to answer questions that the world has never seen before. But to be honest, it was one of many ideas I had, just all the other ideas failed. That's also part of success is failure.
13: Hei tāna, e harateangi tū I te mea kaputa o horere mai. 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
14: My dad was somebody who embraced the world of the white people to bring himself forward and to encourage other Māori to. He would say, you don't know who you are if you don't know where you came from. And if I can spark a bit of that fascination, it's very rewarding.
13: Mai te tai rāwhiti ki ngā taiwhanga hangarau nui o te ao. 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
18: Maia āmai.
19: They the first para athlete to ever qualify for High Rocks World Champs. So, and Māori, first para athlete. Yeah. I done Sydney High Rocks in Auckland, Sydney last year and Auckland this year in February, and yeah, I came first at both those of my division and qualified for Worlds. Oh, I want to be the best, number one. Of course, it's always the goal to be the best in the world, number one, but I'm trying not to put that pressure on myself, so I'm happy just to podium. I started about 2 years ago because just wanted to try something new. Thought might be a little bit good at it. Yeah. I've got 3 weeks to fundraise money to get me and my coach to Sweden to the World Champs. So I'm doing some fundraising and looking for some sponsors. Yeah.
17: Kia kaha koe mai a haimuri ake i te whakamatuetanga ko te whakatepenga o te karare mo tēnei rā.

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Kia ora. Kei te pēhia koutou, how are you feeling this morning? Hope you're feeling good, hope you're feeling pai. Please go make yourself a hot drink, come back beside your radio, your reo irirangi, and get ready for 2 hours of Waiata Pai. My name is Tupine, and I will be with you up until 6 o'clock, I te atanei, playing your dedications, playing your requests. Nō reira, I will give out those phone numbers immediately following this next Waiata by Annie Cromer.

If you would like to ring from your landline phone, your home phone, then the number is 0800 824 727. 0800 824 727. If you live in Tauranga Moana, 578-2982, 578-2982. And if you'd like to ring using your mobile phone, e ho ma, 07578-2982, 07578-2982, e ho ma, nō reira. Why am I, please ring in. I would love to play your waiata. Love to play your dedication, send it out to whomever you'd like to send it out to, e ho ma. Pēnei

Ian Lee, just like these next two coming up, as usual, to get our show started, I would like to send out to each and every one of you who have tuned in this morning. I would like to play everyone to Ronald Thongan Waiata to get us started this morning. And I Homa, I'm very excited now. This will be my last show, and then leaving on Thursday afternoon fly out to Rarotonga, and I will be back on Tuesday the 9th of June. E hoa mā, hoi anō. Anei, waiata tuatahi, para taito maine auraka koe, and waiata tuarua maine kuki arani. Nō reira, anei, kia ora, kia ora nā.

Those two Cook Island waiata from me going out to each and every one of you who have joined me this morning. A te mari e, mōrena. Ka pai, a te mari e, mōrena. Joy and your son Patrick, kia kōrua. And Joy and Patrick would like to send these two waiata out to everyone who's listening in this morning. By Tuatahi Rā, Walk and Don't Look Back by Peter Tosh and Mick Jagger. Tuarua by Mark Williams. Show No Mercy. Nō reira, whakarongo mai.

0: mercy.
1: Those two wires are there. We're for Joy and Patrick, and going out to everyone who's listening in this morning. Ka pai. Right now, dedication for Roger. Mōrena Roger. Kia ora e hoa. And Roger also would like to send these two waiata out to everyone who's listening in. Tuatahira by Del Shannon, The Answer to Everything. Tuarua by Mr. Jim Reeves. Take My Hand, Precious Lord. Nō reira, whakarongo mai.

Those two Wyatt are there were for Roger, and going out to everyone who's tuned in, listening in this morning. Ka pai e nai nei. Like to say morena whaelina. Kia ora whaelina. Whaelina would like to send these two Wyatt out to everyone who's listening in. Wyatt tuatahi for whaelina, Maku by Dennis Marsh. Tuarua. Te Piriti, The Bridge by Dean Waretini. Nō reira, whakarongo mai.

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Those two Waiata there, We're For Fire, Lena. Going out to everyone who's listening and hope you enjoyed your Waiata Fire, Lena. Ngā mihi o te ata ki a koe. 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And koro too, would like to send these two Waiata out to everyone. Everyone who's listening in, everyone tuned in. Tuatahi, tuatahi, please release me by Papi'i, Tuarua, by Smokestack, O Carol, no reira, ah nei.

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Ka pai e nai nei, I'd like to pay two waiata for Michael. Michael in Taupo. And Michael would like to send these two waiata out to his Uncle Horace in Te Puke. Ka pai, two waiata here by Engelbert Humperdinck. 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Waiata tuarua, sweetheart. Both waiata by Engelbert Humperdinck. Nō reira. For Michael and going out to his Uncle Horace in Te Puke, anei.

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We're for Michael in Taupo and going out to his Uncle Horace in Te Puke. Pai hoa, hope you enjoyed your Waiata. 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Mata would like to send these two Waiata out to Clark, Cora, Stanley, and also to her whānau all over the motu and in Australia. Tuatahi, car wash, tuarua, family affair.

Ahi, the Israelites by Desmond Dekker and the Aces, Tuarua. By Prince Tuiteka, Walking in the Sun. Motaku here. Sorry, the Israelites. Yes, that is right. The Israelites and Walking in the Sun. Nō reira. Nō reira.

Those two waiata there were second dedication for Roger. And going out to everyone who's listening in. Hope you enjoyed your waiata e hoa. Bye, nai nei. I'd like to play a second dedication for Joy and Patrick. So therefore these two waiata going again, going out to everyone who's listening in. Bye, tuatahi by Don Ho, Mr. Don Ho, Tiny Bubbles. Then you asked me to pick a rarotongan waiata for your waiata tuarua. And I picked Brother Love, Brother Aroha with Ru Kete Kete Te Mamai.

0: Those two Waiata there were a second dedication for Joy and Patrick. Going out to everyone listening in. Ka pai, time here at Taipari Taitumu has just gone on to 19 minutes after 5 a.m. e hoa ma. No reira, I tēnei wā. I don't know if you knew, but the Top Twins. I did like the Top Twins, tino pai. And I heard, I think it was Jules. One of them, Jules Top, Ihinga Inanahi. She passed away yesterday, sadly, very sadly. Nō reira e hoa mā, I would like to play two Waiata here by the Top Twins in tribute, to pay tribute to Jules Top, who passed away yesterday. Tuatahi by the Top Twins, Honky Tonk Angel, live in Tamworth, Australia, from the year 2019. And Waiata Tuarua, again by the Top Twins, Songs of Home. Whakarongo mai.
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to Waiata there by the Top Twins in special memory of Jules Top, who passed away yesterday, sadly. Time here at Taipari Taitumu is coming up to 27 minutes after 5. Nō reira, anei rā, etahi Waiata.

Poi ti fanno, it is me on this Wednesday morning. And it is me for the week. And that is me for another 8 days, e huama. Flying off to Rarotonga tomorrow, and I'll be leaving you in the capable hands of Hauturu. Nō reira, have a lovely day at mahi, have a lovely, lovely long weekend, and look forward to catching up with you when I get back. 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

0: 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Yes, it is a clear sign that we are going into a new year. And with matariki, ai, ko ia, he whitinga hau, he tau hau. And it makes me reflect, you know, when I see this time of the year, or, you know, ka maike, te maike, ka rongo, te pō I ngā ata, yeah, it, for me, it just gets me into a space of thinking of what did we do well in the year. 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And I just want to just go over some of these things as I reflect, and hopefully, ka he mea whakaaroaro e tātou. And just something to remind ourselves, I guess, to remind you, me, the world, of the legendary things that took place in 2026. 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

0: 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milestones, historic events, and perhaps we haven't really been, I don't know, thinking back as much as we would have many, many years ago on some of these achievements, kua eke, e te ao, that we have seen happen in this year alone. And I just want to remind you, of some of the wonderful things that have happened I roto I te tau, kua hori. From last matariki to now. And I tell you, you are going to be like, wow. Man, I remember that. 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But in there, I think there's a shift on etahi o ngā āhuatanga kei te whāia e mātou. 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On that note though, whānau, there are other things that I do want to discuss. But I just wanted to start there because it's been a bit of a year. There's many more things that we could talk about. Let's celebrate. Let's celebrate, ne? 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

0: 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If you are in that phase two, just like I am going to say this and encourage you and put this into your mind frame. Pēnā kaore koe i whakaaro, kei te kaore koe i kite ana i ēnei āhuatanga. Let's reflect on the things that we achieved, the goals that we succeeded in, the great memories that we have, and the wonderful happy moments of the year. Ne? Let's do that. Koia, I roto I ngā haora, kei ai wetahi āhuatanga, and I want to just remind everyone of some of the global things that happened all around the world. He mea whakaokoa, I a koe, I a tātou, and to give you a moment to reflect. 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

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All right, a great win that I feel I haven't had very much conversations with many people about, and I was reminded of this, kia ne he tutuki nui. 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In the month that has just gone, well, i roto i ngā wiki tata tonu nei, e harai te mea no tērā wāhanga o te tau, no roto tonu nei ngā wiki tata nei, there was a spaceship from NASA that landed on the moon. Ai ra wātu, ai he waka ātea i tai atu ki te marama. I kite au, I did read up about it, I did see it, and I thought that was pretty cool. He oi, kaore pia, I don't know, something to reflect on, eh? Something to think, that was a choice victory, that was a choice win, mo te ao, ne? That I even didn't have time to kind of say, you know, raise it as a thing like, wow, that was so cool. Did you see that? As you know, I would have. But I think, you know, we've had so much happen in our spaces. Tēnā pia kua, kua ware ware pia tātou, ienei tutuki, ienei painga, ienei hua, kai te ara tonu i roto i te ao. And there's one, koia. There are plenty more, and as I read over them, I've kind of noted them down. Wow, some historic things too, some first ever to ever happen. Katoa he pai. E te iwi, kia whakanui tātou, ne? Tāpaki on the way, me te aha he koi koi pūtia kei te haerea kei te rāmere. 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

0: Sadiq Fakatau has received a draft deed of mandate from the Ngāti Whakahimo Claims Trust, who seek to represent Ngāti Whakahimo in negotiations for the final settlement of all their historical treaty claims. 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

0: 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As we are reflecting, you know, I just want to remind you that you're allowed to, you know, celebrate yourself. 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I. And he mea, there is also like that sandwich kind of format that people kind of do when they're, you know, doing debriefs or reflecting on something. He mea hai whakaaro tanga mahau. Whakaaro hia ngā mea pai, tuatahi. Ngā mea I eke, ngā mea I puta, ngā mea I ako, era katoa. And please spend some time, or the most important part, I would say that perhaps could actually bring a lot of growth, is tēnā, tuhi a whakaaro hia rānei, ngā mea kāri tino pai. How things, you know, became maybe challenging, or something didn't go exactly the way you had it planned out. And tuhi a, also, in that, look at how you could have done things better, or how things you can, in that, you can change or you can improve on. Yeah, and think of them. Whakaaro here, if you are like me, or like you are doing this in a team or for certain projects, tuhia. Hoi anō, I roto I tērā, ka tino tuku a ērā mea, ka tino puta ngā āhuatanga o ngā kaupapa I eke. And you really feel, I feel, somewhat a celebration in a sense, I guess, a feeling of warmth. E rā katoa. It's important. It's important that we look at these things that were amazing. And I just want to touch back on that story about the moon. Mō takuia, I tai atu tēnei wakarere rangi ki te marama. And I just think this story in itself is something I think was cool. He hanga mea ki a koe, I tutuki. What were some things that made you feel proud? That you heard, you saw, you watched? Or you learnt, or you saw within your tamariki, I kite I roto I a koe. Tukuna. 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

0: テイポコテイカこう慌てないテイビ栄光いてないほたかたたい Yeah, and simple things that I think of because there's a lot. And one of the things that I remember, I was proud of and still am very proud of, is my nephew played for our rugby club this year. And you know, e pakeke ya I te nei wa. He is a natural. However, his impact in our team and me humari aho. And but there's all these videos to prove it. Led them to the grand finals. Nā whai anō, iwi ki tōria. Rātou I tērā whakataitai. They won the grand final this year. And that for me was a proud moment. And for my hāpori I te kāinga katoa I tino rongo I tērā o ngā tutuki, I tino koa I tērā āhua. Even the winning try, because my nephew, yes, he did get the winning try, I kitea e au, I ringa I te karere. Yeah. Koia. Proud moment for me, something simple like that, he win. 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And yes, there have been some proud moments. I haven't even touched the surface on these many things that really did really inspire me, I guess. 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
2: Kia ora, I'm Mariana Horner, proud grandmother of my beautiful mokopuna. 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Pautoko manoa, pautoko whānau, pautoko hāpuri. 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
0: Tahi tahi ono tahi, te ātea he tumu kōrero. 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Enjoy your day today and I hope as you are listening in, that you are also patting yourself on the shoulders, the shoulder, thinking of those things, and so you reflect. 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

0: E kare ma ko Paula sini tene e mihi atu nei ki a tātai me ngā, me ngā mea i eke i roto i tō au, ngā tutukitanga i haere ake mōhau, even if you just got them in the back of your mind and you're smiling about them, thumbs up. All right, Davey, kia ora.
1: Morena.
0: Okay, we're talking about how, you know, Matariki is about reflecting. And sometimes as Māori we forget to reflect on the things that went well. So, my question is, Tim, what's one of the highlights of this year? Matariki, thinking of those things, reflecting for you.
1: Well, not past tense, but present tense. The fact that the Hurricanes are top of the Super Rugby ladder right now. They're going to get a home quarter final. If they win that, they're going to get a home semi-final. If they win that, the grand final will be here in Te Whanganui at Tata Wellington at Henry Stadium.
0: See me, Pakanui Katika. That is a great one. What's happening on the Etu Whānau footy show this weekend? Give us an update.
1: He Tuone up against Marison Pats is our feature game on the Etu Whānau footy show, round 9 of Swindale Shield. So looking forward to providing that commentary on Saturday afternoon. Kickoff 2:45 will be on air from around 2 p.m. with all the rugby kaupapa. And so tune in.
0: E tevi, koia, koia. 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Tēnā, tukina kia Matariki. E haere ake nei, ngā waiata, let's get our music back on the road. Kei te takiwā o te 2 minute ki te iwa, i ringa i tōreo i rirangi Māori.

0: 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If you know some of the results, some of the pikitia, some of the wonderful wins that I've heard out of this kaupapa, me mihi kātika. 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
2: 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We may see breaks of weather where the sun is peeking through. E rangi, hoi nei te āhua. I think this is very much a Wellington day out there. I runga i tērā. 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We are going to change the kaupapa slightly, but a kaupapa that is very much in the conversations of many. Kei te poti o te ngutu, kei te tino kite e pute maina, and yes, koe nei te kaupapa, AI. AI, what do you know about AI? What do you think about AI? Are you using AI? He aha tēnei mea te AI, mō te aha tēnei, e rā katoa. And I hear ya, he nui ngā tāngata kei te, he nui ngā āwangawanga, he nui ngā kōrero kāre e tautoko ana, me taku pātai, he aha ia nei te take. Yeah, kōrero mai, kōrero mai. I hear ya, because I was the same. I very much am a person that has kind of come from that space. Ara, ko kite au ietei hua. However, a ko tatanei, we're going to be joined by someone that I know religiously uses them in a way that has enhanced, has been beneficial, has taught me a lot, and has become a part of certain projects that she has curated, that she has been a part of. And the way that AI is being used in many spaces is kia āwhina, he rauemi taunaki i te tangata. Pretty much a resource and a tool to I guess help draft. We'll explain later. Pēhia King is going to join us on the show soon. Ka mutu, ai te otinga o tēnei, ho taka o tēnei haora, he kaupapa kei te haere, kohi kohi putia. 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Koia, he mea whaka nui i tēnei āhuatanga e haere ake. Ka mutu, let's end on the good parts of what's happening right now. Good kaupapa. And again, the lights of these kaupapa. So, I want to convince you that AI is something that you will love. Koia. E haere ake nei, ngā waiata, kia utone mai.

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Yes, I have been skeptical in my life over the years around the use of AI, and with the announcement made by the public sector that there will be cuts made to the public sector again, up, I think around 9,000 roles, and this is what was actually written in that kind of release, media release, is that these cuts are going to be replaced by, in some shape, sense or form, AI. And that AI very much is going to be a part of the way we work and the way we function and how we will look at future roles, future mahi. Hoi anō. I hear, kei te rongo, I hear you, that, and I feel for you. Koutou, e mataku pia ana, e awanga wana ana, koutou kaore anō kia tino ma, kaore anō kia tino ruku ki roto i tēnei mea te AI. I have the right person in mind. I've got the right person to share a little bit of insights of the way that AI has become useful and the things that she does in her day, whether it be logging a diary, whether it be sorting budgets out, whether it be a plan for the morning. Kamutu, ngā tuhinga kei moana mo tana tūranga mahi, there have been some great things that she has shared with me and taught me about AI, where I have kind of done a little bit of, dabbling myself and found some really useful things in terms of what AI can do for ya. Nā reira, hei ā ko tatanei. And I feel like my mission, perhaps, I ara ke te huatau I āhau, tērā tētai pō i ngā rā whakatā, I au e whakaaroaro i tērā kaupapa I puta e te kawana. You know, how can I get our people, or those who are unsure or still feeling that obscurity, if that's the word, around the use of AI, how can I kind of teach them a little bit more, share with them what maybe things that they could do to start tutoring with AI, apps, e rā mea. Engari, e harau te toinga, ka tukuna ki ētahi kai kōrero, kē atu, mā rātou pea, ene kōrero e kawe. 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Engari, ara ana anō ona mea, ona āhuatanga, he hua, he pai. More next on the show, e kare mā.

Kia ora paura, tēnā koutou, e whakarongo mai nā ki tūpoko te ika, ko pēhia tōku ingoa. And I use AI for different functions. I work for a telecommunications and tech company, and I don't use it for, in terms of the company itself needing the AI, but I use it for my personal work as I work in comms. So I use it to help kind of tidy up my blurbs that we use for social media,

0: ATV, to help us understand and learn a little bit more about AI and how it can benefit our lives, our mahi, and the things that we do. Anei, ko pehia tēnei, tēnā koe e hoa.
1: Kia ora paura, tēnā koutou, e whakarongo maina ki tūpoko te ika, ko pehia tōku ingoa. And I use AI for different functions. I work for a telecommunications and tech company, and I don't use it for in terms of the company itself needing the AI, but I use it for my personal work as I work in comms. So I use it to help kind of tidy up my blurbs that we use for social media, for example. But you have to work back and forth with AI. The thing that I think people can get caught in is using AI directly and taking the first answer that they're getting from AI. The best way that I find to use AI, I'm using ChatGPT, Grok, and Claude as well. ChatGPT, like, they all have different functions, different strengths, I should say. So ChatGPT for me is really good at helping with, say, images and helping you to come up with ideas. Well, you come up with the idea, but it helps you to form the idea, and then from there you can go back and forth with AI until you kind of come up with something that you're happy with, and then you can go on and create something from that. So ChatGPT is really good for helping with that type of stuff. And then you've got Grok, which is, for me, it's a little bit more blunt. It doesn't have many filters like ChatGPT, so it will kind of swear with you depending on the energy that you're giving it. It will be sarcastic. It will give you a straight answer. And sometimes the straight answer is, like, you can tell within yourself that the answer that sometimes you're getting from any AI is not actually the correct answer. So, in saying that, AI is really good for helping you form your own whakaaro that you already have in your head. So it's like a tool to go back and forth with. It's like something that you can help, that you can use to help enhance your own whakaaro. But the thing is, it doesn't always give correct information. For example, ChatGPT isn't always up to date with what's happening in 2026. And what can happen with, it'll double down with its answers, saying that it's correct when it's not, because it's not up to date. So you have to be really careful with the information that you also source from AI, and do your own double checks on certain things too. Do your own double checks on whether the answer that AI has given you is correct. So once you get those kind of answers that you're looking for, go and do some more research after that. Just say, put it into Google and then see if it all lines up, because AI doesn't always give you the correct answers, particularly ChatGPT, if you're looking for stuff around 2026. Whereas if you're using Grok, it's really up to date because it can pull stuff from Twitter, I think maybe Reddit. And Claude is kind of, I guess, maybe the softer of the two. So it can give you some really good whakaaro as well, as long as you're working back and forth. I think the thing is, with any AI machine that you're using for mahi or for helping to form your own whakaaro, you have to understand that AI does not know everything, and that it's a tool to work back and forth to help form your ideas until you get to what you need to get to.
0: Ara, he kama, tēnā koe e pēhia I ēnā whakamahuki. I think, enough said. There are a lot of things to unpack, but listen to that. There are some beautiful ways that AI can help us just by listening to a lot of the handy tips Pehia shared with us, the names of the apps that perhaps could be a starting point. Mahau hei ata whera I tēnei AI. I te mea nei e kama, I feel that it's a part of society that we may need to wrap our head around and start getting used to it, having it to, and making it understanding, I guess, you know. Whaia ngā mea o AI, ka pai ki a koe, and make use of it. But let's start having these discussions there. Ko tāku, he kimi e te kai kōrero, kia whakaako I ngā āhuatanga o tēnei, o te AI, kia tātou. 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Let's have a chat, ne? 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There it is. Can't say it any nicer, be better. So my thinking is, let's get on the waka, let's do our best to try and work it out for ourselves, wrap our heads around it and get to know AI a little bit better. Tēnā koe e pēhia, i o kōrero, I will be ringing you for more advice, more tips, e tahi atu mōhioranga ao mo tēnei ao. 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

0: Tēnei rā, ko tō taiwa nei reo irirangi ā iwi e tukua tūrai i a tātene ngā mihi o te wā kia koutou katoa i tēnei ata mōrena rā e ngā iwi e whakarongo mai rā. 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And to talk to us from Te Tira Ahu Ika Āwhiro, which is Veterans Affairs New Zealand, we are joined by Alex Brunt, who joins me now on the phone here to talk about the kaupapa coming up very soon here in Wellington for our veterans and their whānau. Alex, kia ora, morena.
1: Yeah, kia ora, morena. Good to be with you.
0: Firstly, by way of introduction, Alex, please share with our listeners, ko Waikwe, who are you, and Hihana o Mahi. What's your mahi, your role with Veterans Affairs?
1: Yeah, kia ora. So my name's Alex Brunt. I'm the Chief Executive or the Head of Veterans Affairs New Zealand. Veterans Affairs New Zealand, a little organisation, but we're part of the New Zealand Defence Force, and we exist to support people after they've served in the New Zealand Defence Force, specifically those who have been to warlike situations. And they may come back with some health issues, or later on in life may need some support living independently in their home. So we look to provide all of that support. We're the government organisation that supports the Minister for Veterans by way of policy. And we also serve to kind of recognise the importance of service and give recognition to that.
0: Now, next week, your office is standing up the Veterans Support Forum. Hihara ngā kōrero e hoai, Alex. Please share with our listeners, if you would, more details about this forum next week.
1: Yeah, so look, we try and get around the motu every year, and we look to run 6 or 7 big forums, and we also have regional case management clinics. This one in Porirua is one of our big forums. A lot of veterans up until last year, when we changed the system and they automatically got enrolled with us, simply don't know who we are. They might not know what entitlements that they're entitled to. And so this is an opportunity for them to come along, learn about what support we can provide. There'll be lots of other government agencies there and non-government agencies, all who look to support veterans. There'll be lots of veterans themselves there, so veterans can come along, catch up, have coffee, have some food, and just see what support is available.
0: Mā wai tēnei kaupapa, Alex. Who should be attending this event?
1: A lot of people, veterans themselves, obviously great for them to come along, but it can also be members of the family, spouses, partners, grandchildren, children, even potentially neighbours who are supporting someone who may have served. They can come along and find out more. Often veterans themselves can be reluctant if they need help to live independently or to even seek help. So there's no restrictions in that sense.
0: Kia ora. Nā reira, hihara te whakahirahiratanga o tēnei o ngā huihuinga. Why is it important for people to come along to next week's forum?
1: Look, fundamentally, there's a lot of support that Veterans Affairs can provide. As I said, if someone has, the lingo is qualifying operational service, but if they've been to a conflict theatre and they have medical injuries as a result of that, then we can provide support for them. So we're basically providing that ACC care and cover, but to a higher level. We go so far as to mow lawns, provide home support by way of cleaning, medical alarms, clean gutters. There's counselling services that are on offer. If the veterans themselves get to a point with a mental health issue that they can't work, then there's weekly income compensation available as well. So there's a lot of entitlements and a lot of support that people can receive. And fundamentally, these are people who have earned it. They've served our country. They've given a lot personally. And so it's only fair that we kind of fulfil the other end of the bargain, which is to support them.
0: Nā reira, mea ngātū te titiro ki te huinga nei. Tell us more about the details of next week's event.
1: Yeah, so we're at the Te Rāpraha Arena, which is 17 Pāti Moana Street in Porirua. So we've got an evening function on Tuesday the 26th of May, which is 7 till 9 PM, and that's for veterans who can't come during the day, which may actually be a lot of our younger veterans who may still be in service or who may still be working. And then the following day, on Wednesday the 27th, we're at the same venue, Te Rauparaha Arena, from 10 till 2. It's all free to attend. Just bowl on up. There'll be coffee, there'll be food. As I said, you know, 20 to 30 other organisations there besides Veterans Affairs, and people can just walk around and mingle at their leisure.
0: Mm. Now, eligibility-wise, firstly, for the event, do people have to register to attend?
1: No, there's no need to register at all. If people are interested in whether they might have qualifying operational service, they can go to our website, www.veteransaffairs.mil.nz, and there's a tool that they can use to check their eligibility. Equally, if they don't want to be bothered with websites, which is often like me, they can give us a call, and we have a call centre, and one of our operators from the Veterans Support Centre will be more than happy to answer a few questions that they may have.
0: Thank you for that, Alex. Just one more time for our listeners. The event happening at Te Rauparaha Arena. That's on Tuesday, the 26th of May, from 7 to 9 p.m. And then again the following day, 27th of May, and that's from 10 a.m. through to 2 p.m. at Te Rauparaha Arena in Porirua. Ngā mihi nui kia koe, Alex. Thank you for your time this morning. And once again, for anybody who does want to find out more information, the website address, Alex, if you could one more time share that for our listeners.
1: Yeah,
0: www.veteransaffairs.mil.nz. Kia kaha rā tātou ki te tautoko i nei hoia me a rātou nei whānau. 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
2: Tokona te takinga reo ki te upoko o te ika.

0: Kia ora, life's busy, we know that. But here's the thing, your vote does matter. Ki te kore koe e pōti, you're letting someone else make the decisions for you, and haven't we Māori copped that. Voting doesn't have to be complicated, and actually, enrolling is easy. Whether you're turning 18, know someone turning 18, or you're not so young yourself, it's so simple to get registered. He māma noiho. It takes just a few minutes and you can do it online, at a local office, or even by mail. And whakarongo mai, if you've shifted around, changed your name, whether you're on the Māori or the general role, you've got to update your info. Heia hara, it's quick. Call 0800 36 76 56 or go online to vote.nz. Rehita today and rock the vote. Rock the vote, baby. Rock the vote. Don't tip the vote over.
1: 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Te upoko o te ika.
2: Hello?

0: Tetari Whakatau has received a draft deed of mandate from the Ngāti Whakahimo Claims Trust, who seek to represent Ngāti Whakahimo in negotiations for the final settlement of all their historical treaty claims. 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